I stumble up to your love and made me blind. I said hi, your smile felt like I was bathing in sunlight. The feeling was mutual, it was love at first sight. I couldn't suppress it no more, just out of touch you. I sensed your trembling, right?

because we didn't rush it, but took it real slow to get a light of any storm that might appear. And if you have a problem, I'll always lend an ear. I'll carry your burdens like they were my own, because I don't want you to feel down.